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1: It's Dolly Parton Day, and it's also Grateful Friday. Coincidence? I think not.
2: You need to explain why it's Dolly Parton Day.
1: 9-to-5. Yeah. It's an ode to her song, 9-to-5. Right. Today's date is 9-to-5. I think that's cute. I love the idea of wearing pink on Friday for her anyway, so Dolly Parton Day. But around here, it's Grateful Friday, so 877-310-4MSJ to share your life with us.
2: I want to throw in my grateful today.
1: Okay, Sam.
2: It's about my new best friend, Lucy. AKA the new lady in my life, Lucy the dog. Lucy, yay, the rescue dog. Mm-hmm. I forgot how good it feels to have a dog.
1: I'm so glad to hear you say that.
2: Okay, my other dog that I had for 13 years, Gus, passed away last June 2025, and I took a year off because I just needed the time. Besides my mom, you know, constantly bugging me, you get a dog yet?
1: She knows how good it is to have a dog, that's all.
2: It's just so nice when you come home to have that
1: unconditional
2: love. As soon as you open up the kennel, it's just like party time for the next 3 or 4 hours. It's just great that dogs are just so... I don't know how you could go with a cat over a dog. A dog is just so great.
1: Cats can be great, so let's not have that argument. Okay. But yes, dogs are in the moment only. They forgive you for anything what happened yesterday, and they're only about right now. Actually, a dog's mind is the way we all should try to live, because most of us, we're either in the past worried about something that happened, or we're worried about what's going to happen. Mm-hmm. And they're not like that.
2: Mm-hmm. The other thing, in addition to the companionship, is the fact that this has taught me to trust the process of training or, you know, getting Lucy to do things.
1: Yeah.
2: Because I've never trained a dog before.
1: Oh.
2: And I don't mean like professional training. I mean, I'm just like, whenever I've had dogs,
1: you just
2: we've never done sit or stay or do this or any of that.
1: Okay.
2: And this is the first time. It's probably y'all's influence, you know, since y'all have
3: had what you're describing is the reason Jody and I have never had lapses in dogs, and we've always had more than one, because they are part of your family.
2: Yeah.
3: And
2: yeah,
3: so many of our family stories are built around everything from Chevy in 2007 to Champ in the present, you know?
1: Mm-hmm. Yeah. That's it. Man's best friend, for sure.
2: Guarantee.
1: Sam's best friend.
2: Yeah. Aww.

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1: Send us a text and you might hear about it here. 877-310-4MSJ. Call or text that number instantaneously. We may just read your text. This came in from Rebecca. Hi, everyone. I'm Rebecca. Love listening to the show and the podcast and Girl Talk Tuesday.
2: Thank you.
1: I was listening about the conversation about how do the animals find the overpass to cross the highway safely. This is based on, I think it was in a morning pick-me-up this week, about the big wildlife overpass, the biggest one in North America, that is very successful now that it's like up and running and all the vegetation is there.
0: It's in Colorado.
1: Right. It goes over I-25 and it's massive.
0: And I didn't really understand what this one was about until, you know, digging into it a little bit more, that it's in a stretch that there was still wildlife trying to cross. It's a 4-mile stretch of the interstate that didn't have any, you know, protected crossing or anything like that. So there was at least an accident every day that was taking place.
1: And that's putting the animals at danger, but you at danger too. Yeah. The drivers and their collisions and all that goes along with that. You know, it's expensive, it's sad, all of those reasons. We were talking about, well, how do they know? That's an honest question.
0: How do the animals know?
2: Yeah.
1: How do they know to cross?
2: Yeah.
1: And Sam's like, are they reading signs?
2: I know they don't have signs because animals can't read, but you know.
0: Well, the ones in the cartoons can.
2: It's true.
1: Rebecca says this. Animals follow the scent of other animals. Have a great day. I believe that.
0: Yeah.
1: I believe that. There's another text that came in as well after we were speaking about this. Hey, Murphy, Sam, and Jody. I was just listening, and the reason that animals know to go over those bridges is because they will purposely plant edible vegetation to encourage them to go over the bridge, so it'll be full of sorts

0: all the sorts of stuff that those herds like to eat.
1: That's why I saw photos of workers throwing seeds into the ground.
0: Yeah.
1: Okay, because they're planting vegetation. That makes sense.
0: But to me, I just want to throw this out there. I have nothing. This is based in nothing. But after a long period of time, you know, these animals will know. They will follow.
2: Well, there's also trails. I mean, animals are going to follow the trails that are cut through the woods, and if the trail comes out there,
0: right. The more it's used, the more it smells like other animals, the more vegetation. All of it works together for safe crossing. Ah, we love it and love hearing from you. Text or call us anytime. Also follow us on YouTube, Instagram, TikTok, and Facebook.
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2: I promise you we're going to get to the new Taylor Swift album or the new Taylor Swift song coming up, but I do have to tell you this. Just found out about the VMAs that are coming up this weekend on MTV. Mm-hmm. There is another tribute that's going to happen. We already know the George Michael tribute that's going to happen, but they are going to have a Dolly Parton tribute.
3: Of course.
0: That's one of those where they better do that. In fact, every single music award show for the next year has to do
3: that. We'll do it.
2: Yeah. For the only person we know that's involved right now, they said Casey Musgraves is going to be the one who leads the tribute to Dolly. I would assume, assuming here, that they're going to get other people involved in this, too. He can't just leave it all up to her.
0: Well, is Miley going to be there?
2: I don't know.
0: I mean, that's her niece, right?
3: That would be, it's her godchild.
0: Godchild, okay.
3: Yeah. Didn't you watch the show?
0: I guess not. Obviously, I didn't.
2: All right. Moving on to Taylor Swift and the new songs that she has dropped today. Here's what we have. Life of a Showgirl. This is just an extension of the album. And in fact, the four new songs are going to be put on the album, and it's called Life of a Showgirl, the encore.
3: Nice. Okay.
2: So these songs came about completely unintentionally. After the album Life of a Showgirl came out back in October, you know, it went to number one, big success. So Taylor went over to Sweden to hang out with Max Martin and Shellback. Those are the guys that helped her write the album and also produce the entire album. And it was like, hey, let's get together and celebrate. Woo-hoo-hoo! So they got together and celebrated.
3: And wrote music.
2: At a recording studio. And she said, you know what happens when we're in a studio? We just feel like we have to write and create. So while they were in the studio celebrating, they came up with these four songs. And those are the four songs that are on Life of a Showgirl Encore, the four songs out today. And we're going to get the video for Patient Zero, which is the one that she's released right now. That's going to be debuted during the VMAs on Sunday.
3: The whole video.
2: The whole video, which stars, by the way, Colin Farrell and Dakota Johnson.
3: Yay.
2: I mean, can this get any bigger?
3: No, it's from Taylor. Yeah. And it's the VMAs Sunday.
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0: 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All the greatest hits.
1: Seems like we're talking about AI every day in different ways. You know, what's happening in Washington, how they're going to try to sort of regulate Murphy.
0: I don't think that's an if, that's a when that's going to happen.
1: Right. Well, there's a bill that's been introduced, but... and then there was, you know, your experience this week of AI at the self-checkout, Murphy, that you shared with us. Like, it knows that you didn't scan the potato chips or whatever. So the newest one this week for me that it feels oogie to me. Some people will like it. Netflix dropped a new baking and candy reality competition called Wonka's The Golden Ticket. And, you know, contestants go through all these real-life versions of the chocolate factory.
2: Yeah.
1: And while they're there, though, they're hearing the AI recreated voice of Gene Wilder as the narrator.
3: A whole new generation of golden ticket holders will compete against each other in my factory for a lifetime supply of money.
1: Okay, so look, it's approved by his estate.
0: I would think it would have to be for his likeness. Yeah.
1: You could never do that, but just because it's approved by the estate, does that not make you guys feel a little oogie?
0: It's a little weird if it sounds AI. I mean, I'd have to hear more.
1: That sounds there's more. You want to hear
3: Don't
1: more?
3: Don't worry. Something only goes wrong 3 times out of 10.
0: Well, that sounes pretty close to him, doesn't it?
1: Yeah.
0: Wow.
1: But instead of, besides being impressed at how good the AI sounds, it just feels weird to me. And I know that in the future, we're going to have Matthew McConaughey's voice. We're going to have Morgan Freeman's voice forever, probably. But it still feels oogie to me. Because when things are done, they're done. When people are gone, they're gone.
0: Yes, I understand that part. And you know, the thing that they're already using it for, though, in movies and everything else is dialogue substitution and imperfections and other things. If they need to remove a jet sound going across the top of, you know, a set while it's being recorded, the actor's voice can be recreated with AI just for that section. There's so many for live actors. And so I get a lot of the practical, but
1: it feels
2: there's that little part of you that's like, eh.
0: Well, because it makes you wonder, okay, what is really historical here and what is not? When you're talking about somebody from the past,
1: correct,
0: you really want something authentic.
1: Yeah.
0: Yeah.
1: By the way, the competition, though, if you want to see that, because money really is at stake, it's on Netflix now.

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1: and W244CR.
0: Bexley.
2: I like them even better now.
0: The greatest hits of all time. The Big Wolf.
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0: What's going on, Brandy?
2: I just wanted to say, I know it's Grateful Friday, so I wanted to say that I am very, very grateful for my husband. He's the best husband ever. He's kind and caring, and I'm just forever grateful for him.
1: Awesome. Like, tell us a little bit of something that makes you say that. What is something he's done for you in the last 24 hours?
2: When he orders things, like online, he orders new stuff. He orders a new blouse. Yeah, and he picks out great stuff. And he works a lot, but in his off time, he does 3D printing, and he makes jewelry, and he makes me. Every time he makes something, he makes me one first.
1: Oh,
0: that's sweet.
1: See, that's what I'm talking about.
2: He's sweet.
1: Yeah. He is sweet. You have yourself a keeper there.
2: Yeah, I definitely do. And I'm just, every day I think of how grateful I am and, you know, what a good person he is. And I just wanted to say that.
3: How long have y'all been together?
2: Next month on the 10th, it will be married 5 years and together 7 years.
0: All right.
1: Sweet.
0: Congratulations. Sweet.
1: Keep shouting him out. I love this. And thank you for listening. You call us anytime.
2: I appreciate it. And thank you guys. I hope you have a great day.
1: You too, Brandy.
0: Thank you, Brandy.
1: So do you buy me stuff when you order stuff, Murphy? I'm trying to think.
0: Well, I don't buy you blouses. That's our rule, right? I don't buy you clothes.
1: No,
0: you
1: know, it's funny.
0: I don't buy home furnishings.
1: You're the bigger online shopper than me. Like, more stuff shows up at our house that Murphy orders than I, which is weird, I guess.
0: If you do say something that you want, it's probably likely that I'm going to go online and buy it.
1: I know. Yeah. What's funny is that one of the first times that you ever had something show up, and well, early on, I remember stuff would show up, and you were like, I've got something for you. And I was like, what? And I walked over and you're like opening it up. Do you remember? Mm. And you were like, this is a cord, you know, for some, like my phone or something. And I was like, oh, great. Thank you.
3: Nothing says love like a new cord.
1: But in his mind, it's true.
0: Yeah. Well, anyway. I get you other things too, not just cords.
1: I know it.
0: Although I need to, you know, watch what I get for your Christmas.
3: This is a 15-foot cord.
0: No kidding.
1: Anyway, Grateful Friday. We love to hear about your life, little and big things you're grateful for, people you are grateful for. Shout them out now. Instagram, Facebook. You can reach us on YouTube, Messenger, and MurphySamAndJody.com.
0: Coming up next, Sam is the food dude.
3: Got some new holiday treats for you from Little Debbie.
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1: If it's new and you can eat it, Sam's found it. He's the food dude.
2: And you're ready for the holidays with Little Debbie. You ever think they're going to get rid of Little and just call her Debbie?
3: No.
0: No, because that's what makes it sweet.
3: You don't want to just buy Debbie cakes. You want to buy Little Debbie cakes.
2: Okay. Well, they've announced what they're doing for the holidays this year. They're bringing back both the Christmas tree cakes, the vanilla
3: and the chocolate.
2: Yes. Christmas tree brownies, those are back this year. Gingerbread cookies, the mini muffins. But they're also dropping two new things on us.
3: Oh.
2: Hot cocoa mini muffins.
3: Okay.
2: These are going to be a chocolatey muffin with marshmallows baked right in so it tastes like hot chocolate.
3: Okay.
0: Ooh.
3: And?
2: Yeah. And a big pack of Christmas old-fashioned donuts. And by the way, big pack means six to them.
3: I don't know what
2: it's a cake donut.
3: Oh, is it powdered?
2: No, it's just regular cake. It's got a sugary glaze and red and green sprinkles on it.
3: Okay.
2: Six in a pack, in the big pack.
3: Okay. Way to bring it, Little Debbie, for Christmas. She already wins Christmas.
2: Check this one out from Utz Potato Chips. If this is legit, this is going to be really awesome. They have three new treats coming our way. One of them is a rippled potato chip that is called the Ripples Chicken Dipping Sauce Potato Chips.
3: Okay.
2: It's supposed to taste like cane sauce or those other sauces on potato chips.
0: Oh, okay. Yeah.
3: Smart. That's funny. Because you're going to want to buy a bag just to see if it works.
2: And if it tastes good.
3: Then you're going to want it all day long.
2: Mm. They're also dropping a new flavor of cheese balls, bacon ranch cheese balls.
3: Mm-hmm.
2: And they partnered with Grillo's Pickles to do pickle bites. They look like pickle flavored cheese balls.
3: Nice. Which already exists from Vlasic, I think, or something like that.
0: Yeah, there are a couple of different makers of those, and I love them.
3: They're fun.
2: Mm-hmm. The folks at King's Hawaiian, man, they've been expanding all kinds of new flavors in the past year. They're now going to be dropping on us a maple brown sugar roll.
3: Okay.
2: I know you don't.
3: You guys have that. Okay.
2: Also, don't listen here either, but Chex Mix, the corn Chex, they've got a new maple syrup flavor with Elf all over it for the holidays.
3: Okay, that's cute.
0: Super cute. I just, you know, maple is one of those, I love it. I know Jody doesn't, but it doesn't go on everything.
2: No.
0: It does not work on everything.
3: And you know what else? It stays with you all day. It does not go away.
2: Yeah, when you make maple bacon or maple
3: you're
2: sauce.
3: With it.
0: Oh, in the house.
3: Yeah. And it is with you.
2: All day.
3: Thank you, food dude. Coming up next, your Hollywood Outsider.
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6: Richard DeWitting at the Weather Channel. Bright sunny weather in the forecast here today with highs today near 80 and northerly breezes gusting up to 15. Clear and cool tonight. Lows dropping into the lower 50s. The weekend, beautiful warming trend will continue. We'll be in the low 80s as we move into Saturday and a mid-80s Sunday with sunshine in the forecast both days. Low 90-degree temperatures back in the forecast Monday and Tuesday.

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3: There is a documentary coming about one of the greatest mafia crime movies ever made. Some say the best, and we're not talking about The Godfather. We are talking about Goodfellas.
4: Still, I never saw Jimmy so happy. He was like a kid. We had money coming in through my Pittsburgh people.
3: You know, it didn't do well at the box office. It was a modest hit when it landed in theaters.
0: That surprises me because it really is one of the greatest movies of all time, in my opinion.
3: Nominated for 6 Academy Awards that year, though. So critics were like, oh, wait, this is something. And it made me fall in love with Ray Liotta. I know he had done other movies. I know about the baseball. I know it if you build it, they will come. But Henry Hill, him playing Henry Hill was everything.
4: Everything was one-on-one. Paulie hated conferences. He didn't want anybody hearing what he said.
3: And him narrating that.
4: Listening to what he was being told.
3: This is a feature-length documentary called As Far Back As I Can Remember, The Story of Goodfellas. New interviews from some of the people in the film, like Lorraine Bracco, love her. Samuel L. Jackson was in that movie, if you forgot. He's in this, too. And it's going to premiere at festivals first. I don't know where you can watch it yet, but believe and trust, once we know, you'll be the first to know.
0: If you're a fanatic.
3: If you love it.
0: I want to be there, yeah. Coming up, we'll get you up to date with three things to know today at 6:50.
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1: We were saying it. We stand by it. Dogs sometimes do weird things. They're normal dog behaviors, and then there are weird animal behaviors. We were talking about dogs. We had one that used to eat soap. He'd eat a bar of soap and throw it right up.
2: Mm-hmm.
1: Like, okay, then learn. And he didn't learn. We'd have to hide the soap from him.
0: Yeah, there are certain things they don't get. That's why they love candy, but it's toxic. You got to keep it away from them.
1: Correct.
0: I wouldn't know.
1: Angela sent this to our Facebook and Instagram messenger, which you can always reach us there. She says, this is my weird animal story. We had a white cat named Angel. He was very partial to white things. He was an inside-outside cat. He would spend most of his days inside and prowling outside at night. He would bring us white things in his nighttime prowls. His favorite find was our neighbor's stained clothes. Our neighbor is a cabinet maker, so he keeps white rags on hand.
0: Oh, okay.
1: He would find as many as five cloths. We would find as many as five cloths in our yard on any given morning. We found multiple white packages in our yard. He was obsessed with the color white. And he was a white cat.
0: That's wild.
1: It goes on to read, he was going to various houses to retrieve these packages. We live on 3 acres, so the houses were not nearby. Our kids were thankful his gifts didn't involve animal murder.
0: Yeah, boy, that's true.
1: That's weird.
2: That is weird. Just white things?
1: Yeah, you just never know. I really enjoy hearing, by the way, about your weird pets. Like, what weird things your pets do living with these weird habits.
0: Yeah, there's little personality quirks that you don't expect.
1: So cute. Today is Dolly Parton Day, by the way. 925, get it? 925 day. It's perfect for Friday, too. And so, like, wear pink today. That's one of the things. There are all kinds of things happening all over the country. We asked what you were doing for Dolly Parton Day. Cheryl says, I ordered on Amazon a top with butterflies on it and a pair of butterfly earrings. So she's going to style that. Kim says, well, wearing my Dolly shirt to work. Angela says, I'm going to definitely listen to a lot of Dolly today. Steven says, I'll celebrate by watching how you all celebrate. So keep it coming.
0: So is this new 9 to 5 day or is it just since she passed?
1: It's since she passed. It is new.
0: Up next, 3 things to know today.
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0: Mike Collins voted with Donald Trump to double health insurance premiums for more than a million Georgians.
1: More than a million Georgians are facing higher insurance premiums.
0: And Mike Collins voted to gut Social Security. He says he wants to push Social Security beneficiaries off Social Security and back to work. 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
2: Get off of Social Security. 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
0: Mike Collins doubled health insurance premiums, and he's attacking your retirement. 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
12: Richard DeWebbing at the Weather Channel. Bright sunny weather in the forecast here today with highs today near 80 and northerly breezes gusting up to 15. Clear and cool tonight. Lows dropping into the lower 50s. The weekend, beautiful warming trend will continue. We'll be in the low 80s as we move into Saturday and a mid-80s Sunday with sunshine in the forecast both days. Low 90 degree temperatures back in the forecast Monday and Tuesday.

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1: Three things to know today.
2: Number one, you're going to see this coffee study and this coffee information, and yet may be true. Nobody says you have to give up coffee, but the new study does say that if you are struggling with the quality of sleep that you get, even if you have one cup of coffee in the morning and you're sleeping 8 hours at night, it still can disrupt the quality of those 8 hours.
3: Wow, that's hours later.
2: It varies from person to person as well. My problem is my coffee's important to me and my sleep is important. I don't want to give up either. Just note it. Number two, Dolly Parton's business estate did win a restraining order against her nephew, the former head of security, the one we heard from on the day she passed away, after accusing him of threats and harassment toward her staff. To get more into this, for the world will have to wait. There's a hearing for a longer term order that is set for October 7th, so not far away. And number three, Ken just got cooler thanks to Lenny Kravitz.
3: Ken doll.
2: Correct. Lenny Kravitz got his own Ken Bassiter doll, and he is praising Mattel for how great they did on the details. His jewelry, his tattoos.
3: His dreadlocks.
2: They sold out, by the way. Lenny Kravitz was spotted this week in the front row at one of the Harry Styles shows at Madison Square Garden. Understand, his daughter Zoe is engaged to Harry. So that's his future son-in-law. And Lenny was enjoying himself.
1: You're up to date. Three things to know today.
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1: 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Top five entertainment stories of the week. Number five.
2: You guys remember that Brad Pitt won an Academy Award for playing the character Cliff Booth in Once Upon a Time in Hollywood, that Quentin Tarantino movie that was like 5 hours long and starred Leonardo too. So there's a sequel. It is coming out and he's back and it's his movie. Brad Pitt stars in The Further Misadventures of Cliff Booth.
3: Evening, fellas.
4: Do I know you from somewhere?
3: Name's Cliff.
2: Okay, it looks so cool. Directed by David Fincher. The screenplay is by Quentin Tarantino. The events are 7 years after the events of the first movie. That's a risk to play a character that you've already won an Academy Award for because you're going to throw your hat in that ring, okay? In theaters and IMAX in November and then on Netflix in December.
1: Number four.
2: Saban, the documentary about Nick Saban, is coming to ESPN in October.
5: When I became a coach, I like doing it, but maybe I'll get a real job someday.
2: Six-part documentary on ESPN October 8th, so that's not that far away, includes 100 hours of never-before-seen footage.
0: Wow.
2: That none of us have known his entire career. All six episodes drop on that day, so you can binge it if you really, really want to. 70 different interviews, and one of them, of course, being Miss Terry.
1: Number three.
2: Hulu is digging into Huluween. They're going to bring us something very scary in October. It's a documentary called Clown Panic.
6: It was one thing for there to be a single clown sighting. That wouldn't have troubled me that much. And then there was a second one. How many more of these are
2: you guys remember this craze that
0: I
2: we had?
0: I do remember. I forgot all about that. How long ago was that?
2: It was in 2016, so it was 10 years ago. They first started in South Carolina, and then they started showing up all over the country, and police got involved, and schools were shutting down. So this documentary seems really scary, but it really goes there. It explains from witnesses, law enforcement, what eventually happened to make it stop. It's called Clown Panic on Hulu, October 12th.
1: Number two.
2: Matthew McConaughey and Woody Harrelson's show is here now on Apple TV. It's a comedy where they play fictionalized versions of themselves. And are they really, you know, related? It's called Brothers.
7: Are you really Matthew McConaughey?
8: Oscar winner, Oscar.
2: Apparently, it is fantastically funny. Okay, dropped two episodes already and more to come.
1: Number one.
2: Anne Hathaway is going to throw her hat into the ring for the Academy Award.
9: I think his king is coming back.
2: For Penelope in The Odyssey. She won't be the only one. That one's going to be up for a lot of Academy Awards. They're saying also probably Matt Damon.
0: Jody's top five entertainment stories of the week. Coming up next, your morning pick-me-up.
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1: Morning pick-me-up time. This is one to remember if you ever hit the lottery. If you ever come into any big, you know, money. If you
0: Hey, only one in 246 million odds in that. You know?
1: Is that right?
0: Somewhere in that neighborhood.
2: There's still a chance.
1: Yes, there is.
0: That's right.
1: Or if you buy a $20 painting at an estate sale and you turn around and sell it for $1 million, which also happens. There's a painting like that at auction soon that's expected to fetch a bunch of money. Are you kidding? So, but this is beautiful. This is a man in Boise. He beat addiction. He beat homelessness. And he happened to win recently a $200,000 lottery ticket.
0: Good for him.
1: So he came into some money. And his first move, though, like, that's the question. What's your first move if that happens to you? They say get financial assistance if you win something.
2: Yeah.
1: They say do that.
0: What do you mean financial guidance? Financial assistance.
1: Yeah, right. You know what I mean?
0: Yes.
1: Guidance.
2: You no longer need financial assistance.
1: Correct. Anyway, his first move, and he remained anonymous. I can't tell you his name. He wanted to remain anonymous. He went back to the shelter that helped him turn his life around, where he, you know, battled his addiction and where he stayed when he was homeless. He walked right into that shelter. It's the Interfaith Sanctuary Shelter in Boise, and he handed over 10% of his prize. So he handed them
0: $20,000.
1: $20,000.
0: Yeah.
1: And so the owner said, I'm sorry, the lady who runs it said that's the biggest monetary gift they've ever received. I mean,
0: he's giving back to something because money can't buy you your own sobriety. He knows that was support, help, and, you know, what came from other people to help get him there.
1: That's a beautiful thing to say, Murphy. Mm-hmm. It's the quote of the day. Money can't buy your own sobriety. I will say what money can buy at that shelter, because they broke it down, that the money that they've received from him will fund about 500 nights of care to those in that community.
0: Wow.
1: That's how much it costs if you want to do that math. Morning pick-me-up.
0: Up next, Jody has your Hollywood Outsider.
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6: Richard DeWitting at the Weather Channel. Bright sunny weather in the forecast here today with highs today near 80 and northerly breezes gusting up to 15. Clear and cool tonight, lows dropping into the lower 50s. The weekend, beautiful warming trend will continue. We'll be in the low 80s as we move into Saturday and a mid-80s Sunday with sunshine in the forecast both days. Low 90-degree temperatures back in the forecast Monday and Tuesday.

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2: Here's a big entertainment reminder. Today is the day in theaters when Marvel's Avengers Endgame Encore is running.
3: I know I said no more surprises, but I was really hoping to pull off one last one.
2: This was the 2019 Avengers Endgame movie. Some say the biggest Marvel movie we'd ever had.
4: This is the one where they brought everybody into the movie.
2: Correct. It was a blockbuster. So it's back in theaters today, and they've added four new scenes directly to lead you and get you ready for the upcoming Avengers Doomsday. Some of the scenes, Loki visiting Steve Rogers and Peggy, Bruce Banner confronting Robert Downey Jr.'s Dr. Doom. At the end, there's some sort of new sound that is tied to the Doom forging his mask. Doom, Dr.
4: Oh, so we get some Doom in this encore version.
2: You get some Doom
4: version.
2: In this one.
4: Oh,
2: okay.
4: Well, now you gotta go see it.
2: If you can get a seat to go see it today, because a lot of real, true Marvel fans bought their tickets weeks ago. And by the way, if you happen to see it in IMAX today, even more than I can even predict and tell you. So how about that?
4: And by the way, watch the drinks, too, because isn't it like 3 hours and 15 minutes or 3.5 hours?
2: It's probably closer to 4 with previews and then all the extra scenes. Anyway, though, Marvel Studios Avengers Endgame Encore in theaters today.
4: On the way next, it is Grateful Friday. And I tell you what, I have one today. I'm grateful for the new lady in my life.
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1: It's Dolly Parton Day, and it's also Grateful Friday. Coincidence? I think not.
2: You need to explain why it's Dolly Parton Day.
1: 9 to 5. Yeah. It's an ode to her song, 9 to 5. Right. Today's date is 9 to 5. I think that's cute. I love the idea of wearing pink on Friday for her anyway, so Dolly Parton Day. But around here, it's Grateful Friday, so 877-310-4MSJ to share your life with us.
2: I want to throw in my grateful today.
1: Okay, Sam.
2: It's about my new best friend. Lucy. A.K.A. the new lady in my life, Lucy the dog. Lucy Yay. The rescue dog. Mm-hmm. I forgot how good it feels to have a dog.
1: I'm so glad to hear you say that.
2: Okay, my other dog that I had for 13 years, Gus, passed away last June 2025. And I took a year off because I just needed the time. Besides my mom, you know, constantly bugging me. You get a dog yet? You get a dog yet?
1: She just wants, she knows how good it is to have a dog. That's all.
2: It's just so nice when you come home to have that.
1: Unconditional
2: love. As excitement. Soon as you open up the kennel, it's just like party time for the next 3 or 4 hours. It's just great that dogs are just so, I don't know how you could go with a cat over a dog. A dog is just so great.
1: Cats can be great. So let's not have that argument. Okay. But yes, dogs are in the moment only. They forgive you for anything what happened yesterday, and they're only about right now. Actually, a dog's mind is the way we all should try to live, because most of us, we're either in the past worried about something that happened, or we're worried about what's going to happen. Mm-hmm. And they're not like that.
2: Mm-hmm. The other thing, in addition to the companionship, is the fact that this has taught me to trust the process of training or, you know, getting Lucy to do things.
1: Yeah.
2: Because I've never trained a dog before.
1: Oh.
2: And I don't mean like professional training. I mean, and just like whenever I've had dogs,
1: you just
2: we've
1: let
2: never
1: them be.
2: Done sit or stay or do this or any of that.
1: Okay.
2: And this is the first time. It's probably y'all's influence, you know, since y'all have
0: Well, yeah, we have. Is I mean, what you're describing is the reason Jody and I have never had lapses in dogs, and we've always had more than one, because they are part of your family.
2: Yeah.
0: And
2: yeah.
0: So many of our family stories are built around everything from Chevy in 2007 to Champ in the present,
2: yeah.
0: You know?
1: Mm-hmm. Yeah. That's it. Man's best friend, yeah. For sure.
2: Guarantee.
1: Sam's best friend.
2: Yeah.
1: Going up next, 3 things to know today.
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3: Richard DeWitting at the Weather Channel. Bright, sunny weather in the forecast here today with highs today near 80 and northerly breezes gusting up to 15. Clear and cool tonight, lows dropping into the lower 50s. The weekend, beautiful warming trend will continue. We'll be in the low 80s as we move into Saturday and a mid-80s Sunday with sunshine in the forecast both days. Low 90-degree temperatures back in the forecast Monday and Tuesday.

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1: Here's three things to know today.
2: Number one, when you fly, if you get delayed, chances are going forward, you'll have a harder time getting compensation, like meals, hotel stays, if you've ever had
3: vouchers,
2: that.
3: Yeah.
2: Right, because of a new Department of Transportation rule, they removed 10 different types of disruptions from the category of events considered within an airline's control, including unscheduled maintenance, medical emergencies, other unruly passengers, cyber attacks, airport closures, all those things, not the fault of the airline, so you don't get a hotel stay or a free meal because of it anymore. Number two, Spirit Halloween stores popping up all over the place in old vacant retail spaces. That's what happens. About 1,500 locations across the country. So where are they moving in? The top places they've moved in, old Rite Aids, old yeah. Party Cities, yeah. Big Lots that are now empty, and the number one being Joann Fabrics has turned into Spirit Halloween. Go check them out.
3: The one by my house was a Forever 21.
2: There you go. And number three, today is 9/25, also now known as Dolly Parton Day. A day to remember her. Get it? 9/25, yeah. 9/25. All kinds of tributes across the country. But how did she say she wanted to be remembered?
4: Well, no, I want to be remembered for everything good I did. I want people to remember me as a fun person that didn't take myself too serious, but took my work serious, but enjoyed it at the same time.
2: Of course, it's Dolly Parton Day.
1: You're in the know. 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
2: A new poll shows Democrat John Ossoff with a double-digit lead in the Georgia Senate race. The incumbent holds a 51-41 edge over Republican Congressman Mike Collins out of nearly 3,500 registered Georgia voters surveyed in the YouGov poll last week. Republican Rick Jackson and Democrat Keisha Lance Bottoms are in a statistical deadlock in the race for governor. Nearly 10% of voters are undecided in that race. A proposed highway stretching from Texas to eastern Georgia could reshape travel and economic development across much of the Southeast. Rebecca Hughes with more.
3: A recent congressional study says the planned Interstate 14 corridor, known as the Forts to Ports route, would reduce congestion, improve freight movement, and connect rural communities to new jobs. The route would link Texas to Augusta through Columbus and Macon. Supporters say the project could attract new industries and improve access to military installations across the region. And if it's ultimately built, Interstate 14 would be the first new interstate highway constructed in Georgia since the 1960s. The proposed route still needs long-term federal funding before construction can move forward. I'm Rebecca Hughes.
2: Details are coming in from a shooting that injured multiple people in Macon last night. The Bibb County Sheriff's Office says five people were rushed to the hospital after a shooting on Anthony Road and Mercer University Drive just before 9 p.m. All of those injured were last said to be in stable condition. There's no word yet on any potential suspects. And six suspects are facing charges in a year-long Georgia drug investigation. The GBI says that they were arrested when eight raids were conducted at addresses in Emanuel, Toombs, and Candler counties last week. While there's no word on the drugs found, agents reportedly seized close to 30 guns in the operation. The investigation into suspected drug activity dates back to September 2025. I'm Thomas Cage.
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5: 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Mrs. Yawn was born February 26, 1943, in Appling County to the late Robert and Edna Dial. She worked for many years as a secretary for Gibson McDonald Furniture Store. She was a member of Ferry Road Baptist Church and was their oldest member. She was known as a very kind, sweet lady who loved her family and friends very much. 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Survivors include her daughters, Debbie and Mandy, son Jason, six grandchildren, eight great-grandchildren, and two great-great-grandchildren also survive. 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
1: I'm Thomas Cage, CNN Sports. The Falcons spoiled the Packers' home opener after grabbing a 35-14 win on Thursday Night Football from Lambeau Field. Michael Penix Jr. made his season debut and threw for 256 yards and a touchdown. Bijan Robinson ran for 194 yards and two touchdowns, while Drake London caught nine passes for 194 yards. Falcons wide receiver London says Michael Penix Jr. was great in his return.
2: Oh, really, really good. I mean, the energy, everything. I think we're clicking on all levels. I mean, there's some things that we got to clean up and keep on pushing forward, but really, really happy.
1: Atlanta is now 1-2. Week 4 of the college football season resumes tomorrow. Georgia hosts Oklahoma and Tech visits Stanford. The Braves dropped their 3-game series to the Reds following a 7-6 loss at home. Atlanta is awaiting its wild card round opponent and will visit Miami tonight for the last series of the regular season. That's sports. I'm Thomas Cage with the Georgia News Network.
3: Richard DeWitting at the Weather Channel. Bright sunny weather in the forecast here today with highs today near 80 and northerly breezes gusting up to 15. Clear and cool tonight. Lows dropping into the lower 50s. The weekend, beautiful warming trend will continue. We'll be in the low 80s as we move into Saturday and a mid-80s Sunday with sunshine in the forecast both days. Low 90-degree temperatures back in the forecast Monday and Tuesday.
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1: Send us a text and you might hear about it here. 877-310-4MSJ. 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This came in from Rebecca. Hi, everyone. I'm Rebecca. Love listening to the show and the podcast and Girl Talk Tuesday.
0: Thank you.
1: I was listening about the conversation about how do the animals find the overpass to cross the highway safely. This is based on, I think it was in a morning pick-me-up this week, about the big wildlife overpass, the biggest one in North America, that is very successful now that it's like up and running and all the vegetation is there.
0: It's in Colorado.
1: Right. It goes over I-25 and it's massive.
0: And I didn't really understand what this one was about until, you know, digging into it a little bit more, that it's in a stretch that there was still wildlife trying to cross. It's a 4-mile stretch of the interstate that didn't have any, you know, protected crossing or anything like that. So there was at least an accident every day that was taking place.
1: And that's putting the animals at danger, but you at danger too, the drivers, and there are collisions and all that goes along with that. You know, it's expensive, it's sad, all of those reasons. We were talking about, well, how do they know? That's an honest question.
0: How do the animals know?
2: Yeah.
1: How do they know to cross?
2: Yeah.
1: And Sam's like, are they reading signs?
2: I know they don't have signs because animals can't read, but you know.
0: Well, the ones in the cartoons can.
2: It's true.
1: Rebecca says this. Animals follow the scent of other animals. Have a great day. I believe that.
0: Yeah.
1: I believe that. There's another text that came in as well after we were speaking about this. Hey, Murphy, Sam, and Jody. Was just listening, and the reason that animals know to go over those bridges is because they will purposely plant edible vegetation to encourage them to go over the bridge. So it'll be full of all the sorts of stuff that those herds to eat.
0: That's why I saw photos of workers throwing seeds into the ground.
1: Yeah.
0: Okay, because they're planting vegetation. That makes sense.
1: But to me, I just want to throw this out there. I have nothing. This is based in nothing. But after a long period of time, you know, these animals will know. They will follow
2: each other. Trails. I mean, animals are going to follow the trails that are cut through the woods. And if the trail comes out there.
1: Right. The more it's used, the more it smells like other animals, the more vegetation. All of it works together for safe crossing. We love it. And love hearing from you. Text or call us.

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1: Sam's got music news.
2: I promise you we're going to get to the new Taylor Swift album or the new Taylor Swift song coming up, but I do have to tell you this. I just found out about the VMAs that are coming up this weekend on MTV. Mm-hmm. There is another tribute that's going to happen. We already know the George Michael tribute that's going to happen, but they are going to have a Dolly Parton tribute.
3: Of course.
0: That's one of those where they better do that. In fact, every single music award show for the next year has to do
3: that.
0: We'll
3: do it.
2: For the only person we know that's involved right now, they said Casey Musgraves is going to be the one who leads the tribute to Dolly. I would assume, here, that they're going to get other people involved in this, too. You can't just leave it all up to her.
0: Well, is Miley going to be there?
2: I don't know.
0: I mean, that's her niece, right?
3: That would be, it's her godchild.
0: Godchild, okay.
3: Yeah. Didn't you watch the show?
0: I guess not. Obviously, I didn't.
2: All right. Moving on to Taylor Swift and the new songs she's dropping today. Four brand new songs that have been dropped. And this is for the Life of a Showgirl Encore Edition, which is the Life of a Showgirl album, plus these four songs. Now, the big one is Patient Zero. We get to see the full video for this. She's going to debut it during the VMAs Sunday. Here we go.

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2: So this weekend at the box office, some new movies on top of Avengers Endgame, the encore run, where you can go see that if you can get a ticket. It's a couple new movies that I want to tell you about. Love Mahershala Ali, everything he's ever been in. And this is a combination movie between, they say, Blade, John Wick, and The Mandalorian. He plays a devout Muslim hitman who has to raise three children after his wife dies. It's called Your Mother, Your Mother, Your Mother.
3: I see her everywhere.
2: It's faith and grief and family and
4: sounds like a good action movie,
2: too. And he's a hitman. He's got sword fighting on his side is how he does this. So that's a strange, different sort of movie. Look for that one. And also, we've heard about this one for a long time, and it's finally here. Robert Pattinson plays Chris Hansen in the movie called Primetime, based on the real show from the early 2000s called To Catch a Predator.
5: You watch television? Well, there's something you should know. I'm Chris Hansen.
2: Chris Hansen has been pretty negative about it and opposing it, although he's bought some time before in the trailer about like some stuff he's doing online. So he knows people are showing up for this. And by the way, the aesthetic recreates, it's grainy. It's like lo-fi.
4: Oh, so it's like it's on
2: to
4: VHS.
2: To look like in the early 2000s TV. That's playing this weekend too.
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1: Seems like we're talking about AI every day in different ways. You know, what's happening in Washington, how they're going to try to sort of regulate Murphy's.
0: I don't think that's an if, that's a when that's going to happen.
1: Right. Well, there's a bill that's been introduced, but. And then there was, you know, your experience this week of AI at the self-checkout, Murphy, that you shared with us. Like, it knows that you didn't scan the potato chips or whatever. So the newest one this week for me that it feels oogie to me, some people will like it, Netflix dropped a new baking and candy reality competition called Wonka's The Golden Ticket. And, you know, contestants go through all these real-life versions of the chocolate factory.
2: Yeah.
1: And while they're there, though, they're hearing the AI recreated voice of Gene Wilder as the narrator.
3: Whole new generation.

0: Gold ticket holders will compete against each other in my factory. A lifetime supply of money.
1: Okay, so look, it's approved by his estate.
2: I would think it would have to be for his likeness. Yeah.
1: You could never do that, but just because it's approved by the estate, does that not make you guys feel a little oogie?
2: It's a little weird if it sounds AI. I mean, I'd have to hear more.
1: That sounds there's more. You want to hear
0: Don't
1: more?
0: Don't worry. Something only goes wrong 3 times out of 10.
2: Well, that sounds pretty close to him, doesn't it?
1: Yeah.
2: Wow.
1: But instead of, besides being impressed at how good the AI sounds, it just feels weird to me. And I know that in the future, we're going to have Matthew McConaughey's voice. We're going to have Morgan Freeman's voice forever, probably. But it still feels oogie to me. Because when things are done, they're done. When people are gone, they're gone.
2: Yes, I understand that part. And you know, the thing that they're already using it for, though, in movies and everything else is dialogue substitution and imperfections and other things. If they need to remove a jet sound going across the top of, you know, a set while it's being recorded, the actor's voice can be recreated with AI just for that section. There's so many for live actors. And so I get a lot of the practical, but yeah.
1: It feels
3: like there's a little part of you that's like,
2: yeah. Well, because it makes you wonder, okay, what is really historical here and what is not? When you're talking about somebody from the past,
1: correct.
2: You really want something authentic.
1: Yeah.
2: Yeah.
1: By the way, the competition, though, if you want to see that, because money really is at stake, it's on Netflix now.
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15: Richard DeWitting at the Weather Channel. Bright, sunny weather in the forecast here today with highs today near 80 and northerly breezes gusting up to 15. Clear and cool tonight. Lows dropping into the lower 50s. The weekend, beautiful warming trend will continue. We'll be in the low 80s as we move into Saturday and a mid-80s Sunday with sunshine in the forecast both days. Low 90-degree temperatures back in the forecast Monday and Tuesday.

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1: Three things to know today.
2: Number one, it sounds like something out of a movie, but New York City police investigating another set of people, three people who were spotted climbing out of a sewer on the Upper East Side the other day near Park Avenue.
3: Do they look like turtles?
2: I knew you were going to say that. They jump out and they jump into vehicles and then they're gone. Uh-huh. They've not been identified. Nobody's been arrested. Some people say these are just people down there looking for valuables. Can you imagine what's down there? Other people are worried because the United Nations General Assembly, and it's something to investigate. Number two, mortgage rates have risen for the fifth straight week. So a 30-year fixed home loan is above 7%. And, you know, you start making the first time you ever in your life have to start doing that math, you realize that higher rates can add hundreds of dollars to a monthly mortgage. You think these tiny little percentage points don't matter, but they do when you start looking at a loan calculator. So mortgage rates back up, 15 and 30 year loans. And number three, if you're a horror fan and it's almost time for it all, Thursday night, last night, American Horror Story dropped season 13. It premiered.
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2: It is scary, too, this time. 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
1: You're in the know. Three things to know today.

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1: This is Fleetwood Mac.
2: Hello, we're the police. I'll be
1: watching. Hi, this is Billy Joel. The song of
0: piano man. 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
0: What's going on, Brandy?
2: I just wanted to say, I know it's Grateful Friday, so I wanted to say that I am very, very grateful for my husband. He's the best husband ever. He's kind and caring, and I'm just forever grateful for him.
1: Awesome. Like, tell us a little bit of something that makes you say that. What is something he's done for you in the last 24 hours?
2: When he orders things, like online, he orders me stuff. He orders me, a new blouse. Yeah, and he just got great stuff. And he works a lot, but in his off time, he does 3D printing, and he makes jewelry, and he makes me. Every time he makes something, he makes me one first.
0: Oh, that's sweet.
1: See, that's what I'm talking about. Yeah. He is sweet. You have yourself a keeper there.
2: Yeah, I definitely do. And I'm just, every day I think of how grateful I am and, you know, what a good person he is. And I just wanted to say that.
3: How long have y'all been together?
2: Next month on the 10th, it will be married 5 years and together 7 years.
0: All right. Congratulations. Sweet.
1: Keep shouting him out. I love this. And thank you for listening. You call us anytime.
2: I appreciate it. And thank you guys. I hope you have a great day.
1: You too, Randy.
0: Thank you.
1: So do you buy me stuff when you order stuff, Murphy? I'm trying to think.
0: Well, I don't buy you blouses. That's our rule, right? I don't buy you clothes.
1: No,
0: you
1: know, it's funny.
0: I don't buy home furnishings.
1: You're the bigger online shopper than me. Like, more stuff shows up at our house that Murphy orders than I, which is weird, I guess.
0: If you do say something that you want, it's probably likely that I'm going to go online and buy it.
1: I know. Yeah. What's funny is that one of the first times that you ever had something show up, early on, I remember stuff would show up and you were like, I've got something for you. And I was like, what? And I walked over and you're like opening it up. Do you remember? Mm. And you were like, this is a cord, you know, for like my phone or something. And I was like, oh, great. Thank you.
3: Nothing says love like a new cord.
1: But in his mind, it's true.
0: Yeah. Well, anyway. I get you other things too, not just cord.
1: I know it.
0: Although I need to. And watch what I get for your Christmas.
3: This is a 15-foot cord.
0: No kidding.
1: Anyway, Grateful Friday. We love to hear about your life, little and big things you're grateful for, people you are grateful for. Shout them out now. Instagram, Facebook. You can reach us on YouTube, Messenger, and MurphySamAndJody.com.
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12: Richard DeWitting at the Weather Channel. Bright, sunny weather in the forecast here today with highs today near 80 and northerly breezes gusting up to 15. Clear and cool tonight. Lows dropping into the lower 50s. The weekend, beautiful warming trend will continue. We'll be in the low 80s as we move into Saturday and a mid-80s Sunday with sunshine in the forecast both days. Low 90-degree temperatures back in the forecast Monday and Tuesday.

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1: We were saying it. We stand by it. Dogs sometimes do weird things. They're normal dog behaviors, and then there are weird animal behaviors. We were talking about dogs. We had one that used to eat soap. He'd eat a bar of soap and throw it right up.
2: Mm-hmm.
1: Like, okay, then learn. And he didn't learn. We'd have to hide the soap from him.
0: Yeah, there are certain things they don't get. That's why they love candy, but it's toxic. You got to keep it away from them.
1: Correct.
0: I wouldn't know.
1: Angela sent this to our Facebook and Instagram messenger, which you can always reach us there. She says, this is my weird animal story. We had a white cat named Angel. He was very partial to white things. He was an inside-outside cat. He would spend most of his days inside and prowling outside at night. He would bring us white things in his nighttime prowls. His favorite find was our neighbor's stained clothes. Our neighbor is a cabinet maker, so he keeps white rags on hand.
0: Oh, okay.
1: He would find as many as five cloths. We would find as many as five cloths in our yard on any given morning. We found multiple white packages in our yard. He was obsessed with the color white, and he was a white cat.
0: That's wild.
1: It goes on to read, he was going to various houses to retrieve these packages. We live on 3 acres, so the houses were not nearby. Our kids were thankful his gifts didn't involve animal murder.
0: Yeah, boy, that's true.
1: That's weird.
2: That is weird. Just white things?
1: Yeah, you just never know. I really enjoy hearing, by the way, about your weird pets. Like, what weird things your pets do living with these weird habits.
0: Yeah, there's little personality quirks that you don't expect.
1: Cute. Today is Dolly Parton Day, by the way. 925, get it? 925 day. It's perfect for Friday, too. And so, like, wear pink today. That's one of the things. There are all kinds of things happening all over the country. We asked what you were doing for Dolly Parton Day. Cheryl says, I ordered on Amazon a top with butterflies on it and a pair of butterfly earrings. So she's going to style that. Kim says, well, wearing my Dolly shirt to work. Angela says, I'm going to definitely listen to a lot of Dolly today. Steven says, I'll celebrate by watching how you all celebrate. So keep it coming.
0: So is this new 9 to 5 day, or is it just since she passed?
1: It's since she passed. It is new.
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12: Richard DeWitting at the Weather Channel. Bright sunny weather in the forecast here today with highs today near 80 and northerly breezes gusting up to 15. Clear and cool tonight. Lows dropping into the lower 50s. The weekend, beautiful warming trend will continue. We'll be in the low 80s as we move into Saturday and a mid-80s Sunday with sunshine in the forecast both days. Low 90-degree temperatures back in the forecast Monday and Tuesday.

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5: Northwest Georgia is gaining traction. A big manufacturing overhaul that will bring small tire production to Rome. That from Liz Kennedy.
6: Governor Kemp announced this week that Italian tire maker Pirelli will invest $1.2 billion to expand its local facility into a major North American production hub. The multi-phase overhaul equips the Floyd County plant with advanced robotics to build high-end tires for American roads. The investment also brings new tech to Georgia with digital sensors inside tires monitoring tire and road conditions. The expanded lines will roll out in stages, with most new hiring beginning in 2029, ahead of full operations in 2033. I'm Liz Kennedy.
5: A candidate for State House in the Savannah area under investigation for his voting record. AJC shows records show Democrat David Dilley voted absentee in a Nevada primary this year using a former residence owned by his godfather. This comes as he also cast a vote in Georgia, where he's trying to pick up a seat in District 161. Secretary of State Brad Raffensperger said they'll follow the evidence to see exactly what happened. Nine inmates at Bibb County facing additional charges for a brutal jail beatdown. The May attack at the Bibb County jail sent two other inmates to the hospital. A grand jury indicted the suspects this week on charges ranging from aggravated battery and aggravated assault to rioting. The inmates are also accused of covering up the jail surveillance cameras to carry out the assaults. A new district attorney taking over in the South Georgia Judicial Circuit. Governor Brian Kemp announced the appointment yesterday of Lindsay Walters to serve as DA in the Cordele Judicial Circuit after the resignation of Brad Rigby. There are two prosecutors to work up to 4,000 cases. I'm Scott Kimbler.
1: This has been GNN News on the Georgia News Network.

0: Funeral Home announces the passing of Latrell Dial Yawn, age 83 of Baxley, who died Wednesday, September 23rd at a residence under the care of Georgia Hospice. Mrs. Yawn was born February 26, 1943 in Applin County to the late Robert and Edna Dial. She worked for many years as a secretary for Gibson McDonald Furniture Store. She was a member of Ferry Road Baptist Church and was their oldest member. She was known as a very kind, sweet lady who loved her family and friends very much. In addition to her parents, she was preceded in death by husband Roy. Survivors include her daughters, Debbie and Mandy, son Jason, 6 grandchildren, 8 great-grandchildren, and 2 great-great-grandchildren also survive. Visitation to be held Sunday, September 27th at 2 p.m., with the funeral service to follow at 3 p.m. in the chapel of Swain Funeral Home. Interment to follow in Omega Cemetery. Swain Funeral Home is honored to serve the family of 83-year-old Latrell Dial Yawn.
1: I'm Cody North with your Big Wolf News Update. A beloved member of our community, Rod Rents, is fighting stage 4 pancreatic cancer. He's done a lot for this community, and we want to do everything possible to help him. So there's going to be a special event at the old VFW building this Saturday. First, the 9-ball tournament. Doors open at 11. 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Doors open at 7. The band starts at 9 and goes until 12:30. There will be raffles and finger foods. Come out and have a great time for a great cause.
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3: I'm Thomas Cage, CNN Sports. Falcons spoiled the Packers' home opener after grabbing a 35-14 win on Thursday Night Football from Lambeau Field. Michael Penix Jr. made his season debut and threw for 256 yards and a touchdown. Bijan Robinson ran for 194 yards and 2 touchdowns, while Drake London caught 9 passes for 194 yards. Falcons wide receiver London says Michael Penix Jr. was great in his return.
4: Oh, really, really good. I mean, the energy, everything. I think we're clicking on all levels. I mean, there's some things that we got to clean up and keep on pushing forward, but really, really happy.
3: Atlanta is now 1-2. Week 4 of the college football season resumes tomorrow. Georgia hosts Oklahoma and Tech visits Stanford. The Braves dropped their 3-game series to the Reds following a 7-6 loss at home. Atlanta is awaiting its wild card round opponent and will visit Miami tonight for the last series of the regular season. That's sports. I'm Thomas Cage with the Georgia News Network.
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9: Richard DeWetting at the Weather Channel. Bright sunshine, and we'll see temperatures around 80 degrees here this afternoon. Northerly breezes. Clear and cool tonight. Lows drop to 53. Sunny, pleasant weather with a warming trend that will take us through the weekend. 82 on Saturday, 86 on Sunday. And we edge back up into the low 90s early next week with sunny skies Monday and Tuesday. No rain in the forecast all the way through Wednesday.
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4: Richard DeWedding at the Weather Channel. Bright sunshine, and we'll see temperatures around 80 degrees here this afternoon. Northerly breezes. Clear and cool tonight. Lows drop to 53. Sunny, pleasant weather with a warming trend that will take us through the weekend. 82 on Saturday, 86 on Sunday, and we edge back up into the low 90s early next week with sunny skies Monday and Tuesday. No rain in the forecast all the way through Wednesday.
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4: Richard DeWedding at the Weather Channel. Bright sunshine, and we'll see temperatures around 80 degrees here this afternoon. Northerly breezes. Clear and cool tonight. Lows drop to 53. Sunny, pleasant weather with a warming trend that will take us through the weekend. 82 on Saturday, 86 on Sunday, and we edge back up into the low 90s early next week with sunny skies Monday and Tuesday. No rain in the forecast all the way through Wednesday.
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Cody North clocking in on this Friday afternoon, TGIF. So, hope you're having a fantastic Friday so far and that we can make it better with awesome music. Prince, Pep Benatar, Hall & Oates, and more are on the way here on the Big Wolf 96.7 and online at WUFE967.com and on the free Big Wolf mobile app. Here's Huey Lewis and the news. Do

0: Pep Benatar and the Big Wolf song's called We Belong. So everything else smells like pumpkin spice this time of year. Why not men's body products? 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
1: Fall is here, and a man can really work up a sweat raking leaves, winterizing your home, or just playing football with the kids. So to keep smelling like a crisp autumn day, slap on some old pumpkin spice. Who wouldn't want their face, naughty parts, and underarms smelling like a freshly made pumpkin pie, pumpkin latte, or pumpkin muffin? 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Because you suckers will buy anything with the word

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ELO on the Big Wolf 96.7, Last Train to London. So, is there such a thing as a TV series where every single season is brilliant from the beginning to the end all the way through? Well, I did some research and I found a survey, and according to it, these series made the cut in no particular order. Ted Lasso, MASH, The West Wing, The Americans, Fleabag, love Fleabag, 6 Feet Under, The Good Place, Slow Horses, The Wire, Derry Girls, Breaking Bad, and Better Call Saul, two of my favorite shows, Mindhunter, Judging Amy, Boston Legal, and The Marvelous Mrs. Maisel. So hey, there's some show recs for you if you're looking for something new to binge.

0: Let's on the Big Wolf 96.7, owner of A Lonely Heart. So police in the UK received a tip about where a prison escapee was living. And sure enough, they found him. The tip checked out. The man had been hiding in his own home for 18 months. Police never bothered checking the house for the escapee. Yeah. I like to say criminals don't have to be geniuses on my show. I guess police don't either. Hey, music's coming up from Chilliwack and Olivia Newton-John. Stay tuned.
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5: Richard DeWedding at the Weather Channel. Bright sunshine, and we'll see temperatures around 80 degrees here this afternoon. Northerly breezes. Clear and cool tonight. Lows drop to 53. Sunny, pleasant weather with a warming trend that will take us through the weekend. 82 on Saturday, 86 on Sunday, and we edge back up into the low 90s early next week with sunny skies Monday and Tuesday. No rain in the forecast all the way through Wednesday.
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Chilliwack on the Big Wolf 96.7. What you gonna do? I'm Cody North. What I'm gonna do is bring you awesome music as we get through this 3 o'clock drop together. Foreigner, Queen, Billy Joel, they're on the way. They're here on the Big Wolf 96.7. So, world record broken in Turkey. A Turkish city cooked 15,000 cans worth of baked beans and set a world record. I'm guessing the beans weren't the only thing setting records. I bet residents also shattered the previous record for most windows opened at the same time. Seriously, though, I love baked beans. I love beans in general. You know, refried, baked. Man, I am making myself hungry. Right now, Olivia Newton-John on The Big Wolf. The song's called Physical. I know what I'm having for dinner, and nobody in my house is going to be happy about it.

0: Billy Joel and the Big Wolf, 96.7. The song is called Allentown. Hope you enjoyed that track as much as I did. We are deep into the work week, all right? We have just a little ways to go, and we're going to make it over that finish line together, my friend. But first, I wanted to share some really interesting trivia with you. I know there's a crazy hurricane that formed in the East Pacific Ocean off the coast of Mexico called Polo. I don't know who yelled Marco, but they must have yelled it pretty loud. But in the Atlantic, where it's relevant to us here in Southeast Georgia, for the first time in 112 years, the Atlantic Basin has reached past September 21st. We're all the way on September 25th without producing a single hurricane. And this has not happened, yeah, like I said, in 112 years. That is crazy. There have been 430 hurricanes spread across 112 years in the Atlantic Basin. So it's insane to imagine that. I've lived here in Southeast Georgia since, I think, early 1997, and this is the first time we've ever since I was a baby, basically, it's the first time we've ever not had a hurricane this deep into hurricane season. So I don't know how much the microphone picks up me knocking on wood, but I'm knocking on wood that this continues. The weather just keeps getting crazier, though, and I'm not going to pretend that I don't find it all a bit uncanny that we're this deep with nothing even forming. The Super El Nino is, it's something to behold. Can it even be called an El Nino when it's this big? Shouldn't it be an El Hombre at this point? Whatever. Music's on the way for Mr. Dan Fogelberg and the Beatles. 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

Mr. on the Big Wolf. So, the best parents are the parents before they have kids. You know that saying? Well, what is a real-life example you've seen of this? This question was asked online, and here are some of the answers. What I was naive about is how much housekeeping would go out the window with two kids and a dog and two full-time jobs. Our house is perpetually messy in a way I never would have tolerated before kids. Yeah, I imagine that's almost an archetypal story. I had all these grand ideas for when I had kids, cloth diapers, no screens, etc. That all went out the window so fast. I bet it did. I saw someone post recently that pre-kids, she was never going to allow her children to wear licensed clothing. She called herself out with a caption over the top of a photo of her little boy in Spider-Man PJs in front of a pile of presents wrapped in Spider-Man paper, surrounded by Spider-Man balloons and decorations. Yeah, that kid got what he wanted. He was going to scream till he got it. Dan Fogelberg on the Big Wolf, Art Hotels.

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0: Deja on the Big Wolf, Heat of the Moment. Hey, coming up, we have music for you from Rod Stewart, the Bee Gees, and more. We're also going to bring you your Big Wolf news update. But first, if you enjoy the smells of stepping into a Dunkin', the chain wants you to be able to enjoy that at home, too. They've teamed up with Febreze to attempt to replicate some of the scents of their products. So there are strawberry frosted donut, cinnamon roll, and vanilla latte air freshener sprays, plug-in oil refills, and car vent clips. For now, they're only on sale through Walmart. But I'm going to tell you right now, this is not a paid ad, and I'm not going to be buying this stuff. You know why? Because when I want to smell a donut, I want to smell a real donut. I don't want to smell donut Febreze or whatever. That's just my take. Some people might love it. Hey, I'm glad the product exists for you. But for me, there is no replacing the real fresh smell of baked goods. It just can't be done. They've done this with like coffee scented stuff before. And let me tell you something, it ain't the same as coffee. Here's your Big Wolf weather.
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5: I'm meteorologist Scott Laurie Moore at the Weather Channel. It is so nice to hit the Friday night lights tonight at the stadiums with some low 50s, some sweaters feeling good before the end of the fourth quarter tonight. Wow, what a change out there. 52 degrees are low tonight. Sunshine Saturday, 82, and enjoying some mid-50s for low temps Saturday night, early Sunday morning, and mid-50s for Sunday night and Monday morning. Can't say we're done with the 90s. Could see some more low 90s by Tuesday and Wednesday next week.
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19: A candidate for state house in the Savannah area is under investigation for his voting record. The AJC says records show Democrat David Dilley voted absentee in a Nevada primary this year using a former residence owned by his godfather. This comes after he also cast a vote in Georgia, where he's trying to pick up a seat in District 161. Secretary of State Brad Raffensperger says they'll follow the evidence to see exactly what happened. A lot of people studying for a Georgia driver's license are struggling with basic traffic signal laws.
20: The Peach State ranks 10th nationwide for road rule confusion, with test takers missing over 42% of signal questions. According to a study from driver education and permit prep site drivingtests.org, researchers track nearly 188,000 answers from over 1,400 local learners. Georgia transportation officials warn intersection crashes cause 1 in 3 traffic deaths. I'm Liz Kennedy.
19: Financial problems are causing an uncertain future for the free ferry on the Savannah River. The Chatham Area Transit Board discussed a $1 million shortfall in the upcoming fiscal year for the Savannah Belles Ferry. There was a shortfall in 2022 of just $115,000. The board is now looking at funding options while also considering a reduction in services. Panda Diplomacy will bring two new attractions to a Georgia zoo.
21: During his state visit to Washington, Chinese President Xi Jinping announced that two endangered pandas will soon be arriving at Zoo Atlanta. Ping Ping and Fu Shuang should arrive in the next few days. So-called panda diplomacy between the U.S. and China began back in 1972 when President Nixon visited China and First Lady Pat Nixon mentioned her love for pandas. Soon after, China's premier sent two pandas to the Washington Zoo. I'm Rory O'Neill.
19: And I'm Thomas Cage.
18: This has been GNN News on the Georgia News Network.
0: Swain Funeral Home announces the passing of Latrell Dial Yawn, age 83 of Baxley, who died Wednesday, September 23rd at her residence under the care of Georgia Hospice. Mrs. Yawn was born February 26, 1943 in Appling County to the late Robert and Edna Dial. She worked for many years as a secretary for Gibson McDonald Furniture Store. She was a member of Ferry Road Baptist Church and was their oldest member. She was known as a very kind, sweet lady who loved her family and friends very much. In addition to her parents, she was preceded in death by husband Roy. Survivors include her daughters, Debbie and Mandy, son Jason, 6 grandchildren, 8 great-grandchildren, and 2 great-great-grandchildren also survive. Visitation to be held Sunday, September 27th at 2 p.m., with the funeral service to follow at 3 p.m. in the chapel of Swain Funeral Home. Interment to follow in Omega Cemetery. Swain Funeral Home is honored to serve the family of 83-year-old Latrell Dial Yawn.
8: Cody North here with your Big Wolf News Update. The Appling County Board of Commissioners will consider formally adopting the fiscal year 2027 county budget on Thursday, October 8th at a regular monthly meeting at 5:30 p.m. in the Commissioners' Meeting Room of the Courthouse Annex, 169 Tippin Street in Baxley. The public is invited to attend. The Lions Real Squeal Barbecue will be Friday and Saturday, October 2nd and 3rd, in Lyons. 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A beloved member of our community, Rod Rentz, is fighting stage 4 pancreatic cancer. He's done a lot for this community, and we want to do everything possible to help him. So there's going to be a special event at the old VFW building this Saturday. First, the 9-ball tournament. Doors open at 11. It starts at 1 p.m. And that evening, Hollywood Nights Prom featuring Naturally Southern Band. Doors open at 7. The band starts at 9 and goes until 12:30. There will be raffles and finger foods. Come out and have a great time for a great cause.
9: I'm Thomas Cage, GNN Sports. The Falcons spoiled the Packers' home opener after grabbing a 35-14 win on Thursday Night Football from Lambeau Field. Michael Penix Jr. made his season debut and threw for 256 yards and a touchdown. Bijan Robinson ran for 194 yards and 2 touchdowns, while Drake London caught 9 passes for 194 yards. Falcons wide receiver London says Michael Penix Jr. was great in his return.
22: Oh, really, really good. I mean, the energy, everything. I think we're clicking on all levels. I mean, there's some things that we got to clean up and keep on pushing forward, but really, really happy.
9: Atlanta is now 1-2. Week 4 of the college football season resumes tomorrow. Georgia hosts Oklahoma and Tech visits Stanford. The Braves dropped their 3-game series to the Reds following a 7-6 loss at home. Atlanta is awaiting its wild card round opponent and will visit Miami tonight for the last series of the regular season. That's sports. I'm Thomas Cage with the Georgia News Network.
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26: I'm meteorologist Scott Warrymore at the Weather Channel. It is so nice to hit the Friday night lights tonight at the stadiums with some low 50s, some sweaters feeling good before the end of the fourth quarter tonight. Wow, what a change out there. 52 degrees are low tonight. Sunshine Saturday, 82, and enjoying some mid-50s for low temps Saturday night, early Sunday morning, and mid-50s for Sunday night and Monday morning. Can't say we're done with the 90s. Could see some more low 90s by Tuesday and Wednesday next week.
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The Big Wolf, any way you want it. I'm Cody North here with you in the final hour of the work week. We're getting across that finish line together, my friend, with a great soundtrack to help us survive. Billy Ocean, the SOS Band, David Bowie, Chicago, and the Moody Blues are on the way here on The Big Wolf. 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Let's talk kindness. A new survey found that young adults ages 18 to 29 are leading the way when it comes to everyday kindness, performing an average of 5 generous acts each week. More than 80% of Gen Zers consider themselves generous, with many donating to charity, volunteering their time, or helping folks in need. That said, every generation is pitching in, with millennials being the biggest financial donors and boomers being especially likely to donate goods and lend a helping hand on a regular basis. So hey, what are the most common good deeds? Donating unwanted items, giving to charity, treating friends to gifts, helping strangers, and even buying someone a coffee all make the list. Little kindness goes a long way. Ambrosia on The Big Wolf, biggest part of me.

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The Big Wolf 96.7, the greatest hits live right here. Still to come, awesome music from the likes of the Moody Blues and David Bowie. But first, today is Will Smith's birthday. He is celebrating with his family and slapping out 58 candles on his cake. It's also National Comic Book Day, or as grown adults who still live with their mothers call it, Friday. I'm just kidding, by the way. Comics have become a much more accepted hobby, and I am glad about that. Starland Vocal Band on the Big Wolf, Afternoon Delight.

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Chicago on the Big Wolf 96.7. I've been searching so long. Today is National Daughter's Day, a day to celebrate all the wonderful daughters out there. National Cooking Day, because there's nothing like a home-cooked meal. National Lobster Day, good day for some lobster. World Dream Day, a day to dream, whether asleep or awake. And it's a One-Hit Wonder Day. Oh, I should maybe cue up some Wild Cherry or the Proclaimers or Tommy Two Tone or Soft Cell or something. But here's someone who's not a one-hit wonder. This is David Bowie on the Big Wolf. It's

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5: I'm meteorologist Scott Lauriemore at the Weather Channel. It is so nice to hit the Friday night lights tonight at the stadiums with some low 50s, some sweaters feeling good before the end of the fourth quarter tonight. Wow, what a change out there. 52 degrees are low tonight. Sunshine Saturday, 82, and enjoying some mid-50s for low temps Saturday night, early Sunday morning, and mid-50s for Sunday night and Monday morning. Can't say we're done with the 90s. Could see some more low 90s by Tuesday and Wednesday next week.
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0: That's Loverboy on the Big Wolf 96.7, working for the weekend. The work is over. The wait is over. The weekend is upon us. I'm Cody North, hanging here with you. You made it, my friend. Stick around for the likes of Blondie, the Eagles, and Steely Dan. We are the Wolf Den. Want to thank you for being a member of the pack. Hey, don't forget, you can listen live on the free Big Wolf mobile app. It's available right now in the Apple App Store and the Google Play Store. So, if you are a dog or cat owner, you know that cooler temperatures of fall bring something you've been waiting for all summer long.
1: Pet owners, rejoice! If you own a dog or cat, fall means the end of shedding season. You can vacuum your sofa and actually not have it covered in cat fur in 20 minutes. Go ahead, launder your clothes. You can put them on now and leave the house without looking like you just came from the dog pound. Hallelujah! It's the end of shedding season. Finally, we can leave the house wearing only

0: Lionel Richie on the Big Wolf. You are. So here's a good one for you. What hobby has ended more relationships than people realize? This question was asked online. Some of the answers are pretty good. Anything that requires hooking up a trailer, RV camping, boating, horses. The fights I see at the boat ramp are amazing. Yeah, that's definitely a good one. That is painfully true. My mom and dad have been divorced for 30 plus years. She still hates golf. CrossFit has led to a lot of divorces and affairs. I saw a sign at an Ironman triathlon that said, if you're still married, you didn't train hard enough. Social media content creation. When the hobby is trying to go viral, every dinner out or walk through the city turns into a stressful 60-minute photo shoot. You can't touch your food until they get the perfect angle. Video games are pretty common, but I don't think younger people understand how bad original World of Warcraft was back in 04 and 05. I know of multiple people and some parents who split up because people were spending every waking second they could for months on the game. Yeah, World of Warcraft, they called it. I remember those days. I didn't play WoW, but I definitely had some friends who did, and it took up a lot of their time. Hey, stay with the Wolf. Great music's coming up from Harry Chapin, Cheap Trick, and Queen.
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Wolf Desperado. Hope you enjoyed that track as much as I did. You like our music? 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So, is the one becoming a myth? If you're single and wondering whether you'll ever find the one, you may not be alone. A new survey finds that less than half of American singles, just 41%, believe they'll eventually find their soulmate. And even people already in relationships have doubts, with 20% saying their current partner isn't actually the one. That is deeply depressing. Survey also found Americans have mistaken someone for their soulmate an average of twice before, and a third say they've had their heart broken more than that. Adding to the challenge, 56% of people say they've lost their dating game, and women are feeling the slump more than men, 60% versus 47%. Still, plenty of people haven't given up, with some believing there could be multiple soulmates throughout a lifetime. So there you have it. Steely Dan on the Big Wolf, 96.7.

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5: I'm meteorologist Scott Larrymore at the Weather Channel. It is so nice to hit the Friday night lights tonight at the stadiums with some low 50s, some sweaters feeling good before the end of the fourth quarter tonight. Wow, what a change out there. 52 degrees are low tonight. Sunshine Saturday, 82, and enjoying some mid-50s for low temps Saturday night, early Sunday morning, and mid-50s for Sunday night and Monday morning. Can't say we're done with the 90s. Could see some more low 90s by Tuesday and Wednesday next week.
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That was The Stones with Brown Sugar. We have Peter Gabriel, The Eurythmics, and Casey and the Sunshine Band coming up. We're the Big Wolf 96.7. So, fried chicken cereal. Here's a weird one. KFC has teamed up with UK cereal brand Surreal to create a limited edition cereal seasoned with KFC's famous 11 herbs and spices. But here's where it gets really weird. They don't want you pouring milk on it. They want you to pour gravy on it. So yeah, chicken and gravy breakfast without actual chicken. It does pack 19 grams of protein and just 1 gram of sugar, because even gravy cereal needs to hit the macros, right? So yeah, I'm looking at their thing on Instagram, eat_surreal, S-U-R-R-E-A-L. It's only available in the UK for now, so us here in South Georgia don't get to dine on this exquisite treat. But if it catches on, don't be surprised if your next breakfast comes with a side of biscuits.

0: Kiss on the Big Wolf 96.7, calling Dr. Love. So we love sports, but the depth of TV reporting has gotten, well, a little too deep. I mean, how much do we need to know about the injuries of NFL players?
1: You're a sports junkie, and for you, 24/7 coverage is never enough. So when you can't get the depth of coverage you need from the 12 ESPN channels, the 22 Fox Sports outlets, or the 57 cable sports networks, come to us. We're the 92nd most watched sports network. We're the Sports Minutia Channel. Sure, we have all the scores and highlights of sporting events you didn't even know you cared about. But we also have shows like the Injury Outlook Speculation Hour, where our 13 hosts obsess over your favorite players' future in ways that keep you glued to the TV for the inconclusive answers you count on. It's the Sports Minutia Channel. Crack sports reporting for sports crackheads.

0: That's it for me, Cody North, out the door. You, my friend, have yourself a fantastic Friday and a wonderful weekend. I'll be back Monday at 2, same wolf time, same wolf station. Take care, my friend.
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5: I'm meteorologist Scott Warrymore at the Weather Channel. It is so nice to hit the Friday night lights tonight at the stadiums with some low 50s, some sweaters feeling good before the end of the fourth quarter tonight. Wow, what a change out there. 52 degrees are low tonight. Sunshine Saturday, 82, and enjoying some mid-50s for low temps Saturday night, early Sunday morning, and mid-50s for Sunday night and Monday morning. Can't say we're done with the 90s. Could see some more low 90s by Tuesday and Wednesday next week.
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